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0: 4376. Off duty, subunit.
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0: Roughly, sir.
1: Code 4, I have broken contact with the property. I'll be staying on call to head in.

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0: On this runaway, are we the original agency? I'm not finding the report.
1: I think it's Kirk County or Prineville. Let me just check.
0: Copy. Will you call the grant right there?
1: Firm yet with NRI Prineville PD.
0: I'm sorry, dispatch. Could you repeat that?
1: Prineville PD entered it. I'll call him.
0: Got it. Line 21.

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1: I was just down south, seeing if you needed any help.
0: Hey, affirm, I'll take another. According to Mom, he is a runner and might be with another female who is also potentially a runaway. I'm currently at 31st and 4th. I'm going to call this film off.
2: Where's the scene? It's confirmed.
0: I copy the confirmation in the notes. Thank you.

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0: Priscilla is at her grandma's house, 2345 South of 20th Court, refusing to leave.
1: Copy, turn around.
0: Copy, she's still very intact, and there's some grandkids on things.
1: Copy.
2: Dispatch roll 27, you can put my call back, I think, and I'll be in route for that as well.
0: Copy.

0: 1921. 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
0: 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What'd you say?
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0: 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Does that match?
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0: No, he didn't ID the picture, but he said he was sitting here by himself about 45 minutes, 40 minutes ago. Then he just left.

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0: Negative at the fields or anywhere around the field. Probably check the tennis courts and maybe Hayden. Correction, Quartz Park.
1: Copy, I'm on reservoir. I'll grab tennis courts.
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0: 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He's an 18-year-old male with a 9-year-old. He was told to shut up or he'd tie his hands up. We're still getting further.
1: Copy.

0: 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Neighbors calling in Maddie or Madeline Bartos for being outside yelling.
1: Josh 445 is set for dispute. Just so you can stop me for a ticket.
0: A firm. Dave has been out with her before today.
1: Copy. Can stop my phone. I'll have to.

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0: Can you find a case number? 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
1: Okay.
0: We're taking a visit at St. Charles ER. The homicidal 11-year-old refusing to get out of the vehicle.
1: Copy. We should have one night shift signing off. Dispatch 4032.
0: 4032.
1: Myself and 52 will take care of that here momentarily. 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
1: What?
0: Hey, we received another call from 3020 Juniper. The male said his mom fell and we're all going to jail. And then hung up.
1: Copy.
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1: Good.
0: 66-year-old female said she was punched. She's on the ground. Conscious, breathing alert, severe pain in her ribs.

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0: 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Can I get the return on Maddie? Madeline?
1: She's clear valid.
0: Does she have a PO?
1: Negative, out on paper.
0: Copy, thank you.

0: Yes, Dispatcher 484.
1: 484.
0: EOW, how can I...

0: Pearl 52 to Sunshine. Pearl 52, the juvenile was at the stabilization center this morning and she did not meet the director's criteria.
1: I thought we might. 4522. Go ahead. We're going to have PC for assault 4. But we're going to have to obviously go to the hospital. Copy, medics on. Dispatch 445, I will need custody.
0: I want to get the 804.

0: 61 from 45.
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1: I'm at the juvenile right now, but I've been a couple of minutes.
0: Copy. Hey, dispatch 445.
2: 445.
0: Can you show me mouth to St. Charles for no clear?
2: Copy.
0: Beginning miles is 330.
2: Copy.
1: 1245, 1200.
0: Go ahead.
1: I can meet you at the hospital.
0: Be fine, thank you. Dispatch 422. Land attack 1 minute, good bird.
2: Good.
0: After Bartos, first of Denny, David Edward Nora, yellow, 72 of 85. And can you also attach Madeline Bartos, the grandma, 814 of 59?
2: Affirm, I just attach her all attached anymore.

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0: I'm off duty, good night.
1: Oh, yeah.

0: 22 is Denny's return. 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No alcohol, marijuana, controlled substances. Put the PO in the notes.
1: Coming.

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1: Can you clear me, assist, and clear me off the board, put me out of service, right in with 4052? You make sure the hospital knows that we're going to have the victim of this coming in via ambulance as well, probably family as well. None of them are very happy with each other, so just keep separate.

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1: 445.
0: 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Ending miles is 3-6.

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0: 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Is there anybody available that has a wrap?
1: Confirm I have one. One wrap.
0: Okay.

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0: Can you send the case number and I'll be clear with the rest? 4L 52 and 32 will be standing by at the hospital with the in custody.
1: Coming.

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1: Come here, have a good night.

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1: Coming.

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0: 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Starting 483.
1: 1929.

0: outside of this match. Let's see, you jump on that suspicious. It's going to be at 915 Northwest Canyon Drive. RP saying that he's not on scene and his wife is, and discovered that the cover to the attic is off and is worried that somebody might have gained access to the house. She'll be waiting in her vehicle outside.
1: What if I'm probably thinking? Dispatch 440, you can add me to 45.
0: Copy. Dispatch. I was looking at the wrong address. It's 612 Northwest 25th Street.
1: I copy, thank you.

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1: The booking sheet's on its way now.

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0: 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You can clear again as best we see.
1: Copy.

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0: 4869 Charles 4.
1: Sorry, I couldn't ignore it, Paul. What was the last?
0: 4869 Charles 4.

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It's going to be clear current 2009 Toyota Camry to Wendy Hale at that address.

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1: 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He's walking southbound from O'Neill Junction. He's walking on the light line. A male carrying a backpack, wearing a brown coat and blue jeans. Dispatch clear, 2023.

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1: Copy.

0: to Forest 22. Go ahead. We have judicial approval for site release. 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
1: Got it.

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0: What?
1: Just confirming, are you saying same traffic or calling on a traffic stop?
0: I'll say same traffic, but you can turn me off. Thanks.

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3: Northwest 6, Northwest Jack Point, 623, Lincoln, Yellow, Davis.

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1: 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Forest 22, I'm following 10.
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1: Potential DUI at Chase Bank on Southwest 5th Street. There's an intoxicated female just behind the wheel in the vehicle. Currently was running, but not driving at the time.
3: Copy. I can head that way from Northwest Way and Mabel.
1: 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The driver's going to be a Melissa Shandy, and it's a grayish Toyota pickup crew cab, license plate 936, George Paul Yellow.
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0: I can show the server verbal warnings what need you.
1: Coming. .4045 return.
2: Good. Awesome.
1: Gonzalo Reyes, Jr. is clear, valid, with an IID required.
2: Copy, thank you.

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1: Go ahead.
0: Keep coming on traffic unrelated. Southwest Fifth Street, Southwest Glacier Avenue. I'm a wrong way driver.
1: Copy.
0: Second flight will be 936 John Paul Yellow.
1: Copy. That's going to be related. 51. This is the plate attached to the call.
0: Can you repeat that, please?
1: That plate you ran is related to the DUI call.
0: Okay, copy.

0: That's all. Do you want to move my number?
1: Go ahead. Melissa Shandy is clear, valid. Board of 5-1.

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1: My MP2's down. Can you show me a clear verbal?
0: Copy.
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1: Go ahead.
0: 4-4 is going to stay on scene with 51. The vehicle seems to have has fresh paint damage. I'm just going to check Chase parking lot for any injuries.
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1: Go ahead.
0: I need to check that General Duffy's, the annex, the parking lot, and Chase parking lot, UTL for any vehicle damage.
1: Coming.

0: That's 445-51 has 1 in custody for DUI.
1: Copy, 1 in custody, DUI, 2120.

0: time to session. What? 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
1: Leave them.
0: They belong to the RP's son, and she's willing to come pick them up. Phone number.
1: Copy. We're going to give them a call. Thank you.

40. This match is detailed hazard. It's going to be at the Community Presbyterian Church, 529 Northwest 19th Street. There's a black four-door sedan, partially in the road and in the parking lot. Unknown if anyone's inside.

units of service prepare to copy a traffic complaint. It's going to be a wrong way driver at Northwest 19th Street, West Ambler Avenue. It's a silver vehicle covered in dirt, possibly a Honda or Acura, two door sedan. Still trying to get direction in trouble.

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0: 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Want...
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0: Could you please press the TO7?
1: Different. We're doing it.

0: French Fork, thank you.
1: Good.
0: You can put me on 40, so I'll be interacting with that as well. Because it could be related to the traffic complaint.
1: Affirm, that's what I was listening.

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1: Go ahead.
0: I'll be out with the vehicle. Got its hazards on halfway to the entrance to the church. I'll get you a plate to sign it.
2: Okay, it does sound like it's the same vehicle from that traffic complaint. May advise it had pulled over after going the wrong way.
0: Yeah, it's a dirty black car. Plate 296, Queen William Thompson.

22 in Palm Pending. 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

0: 됐다. 버퍼링 수제 폭염이야. 아, 우리.
1: 2013 Audi A4. Looks like it's registered to a Keegan Jondal. Address on the toy.
0: Copy, it's unoccupied.
1: Copy. 4044 out of 6.
0: Good.
1: Made contact with that vehicle last night near the Shepherd's house. Driver was a Melissa McCauley. She was warned not to drive.

0: 41st name. That was also the vehicle that Eric Tharp was arrested out of by myself in I-41, and it was left in the possession of Sierra New.
1: I got it. Dispatch 445. The dogs have been released to the RP, and let's just tell him he's enough for the info.
2: Copy.
3: Copy.

0: That's my first time as well, Jeremy.
1: Copy.
0: On the hour, I'll first in Keegan.
1: Keegan, John
0: Hall. Supposedly he was driving and ran out of gas. She's filling it up right now.

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Do they still want to trespass if we find them? Confirm, they still want to trespass indefinitely if contacted.

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0: dispatch 445.
1: Right.
0: Vehicle's been taken by this black in color. I'll be clear of this.

0: 4 Elm 40, dispatch to Detail Domestic.
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0: 549 Northeast Quince Avenue. RP's boyfriend, sister, gotten physical with his mother. Sounds like there's injuries to the neck, leg, and shoulder, and they're still fighting.
1: Okay.
2: Dispatch, 4 5 will be enough.

0: property. Go ahead. Get you myself in 45.
1: Copy. And I've attached. Most parties are all clear.

0: dispatch 445.
1: Go ahead.
0: I know RP wants to be anonymous, but what was the original caller's name?
1: Michaela Brewster.
0: Copy, thank you.

0: This is 4:40. We're out with Michelle and Lacey. The father's saying it was all verbal. I'm trying to get Michaela to come to the door.
1: Okay.

0: 4:40. 4:40.
1: Kayla is refusing to come to the door. For Michelle, my dude is all verbal. We'll be clear.
0: Copy that.

0: Yeah, a lot of people are using
1: it. Dash 445, do you have any RP attached?
2: Megan, do you have
1: a DOB? I got a DO, if you want, I guess.
2: Perfect, go ahead.
1: Charles, 50-94-94.

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1: 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One, four, four, four, one.

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0: Sıfır sıfır diyorum. 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
1: 40.
0: 950 Northwest 26th Way. RP is advising her son is intoxicated outside the house. Lives at the location, but the RP doesn't want him there. It's going to be Scott Adame Renteria. He has a responder safety alert that he advised the next time he would put a knife to his throat in a suicide by cop attempt, and if that didn't work, he would turn the knife on an officer.
1: Okay. So, 45 and not with him.
0: Copy.
1: Dispatch, 422.
0: Go ahead, sir.
1: Can you timestamp? Search warrant is being executed.
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1: Right.
0: He's also a corrections offender on post-prison supervision for larceny. I put in the POFO notes so no one talks to him.
1: Okay.

0: regards to any available unit to assist Kelly?
1: Forest 22, what's the info?
0: They're on a traffic stop at the Redmond Travel Center, and there's another party there filming them. They're requesting RPD.
1: Spot 2, Elmira.
0: Coming.

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0: 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Good for him, remember?
1: Coming away.
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1: Copy. Destiny Gardner is clear, valid, and the protected party on a restraining order from a Dylan Meadows, date of birth in 85.

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1: The PC for DeAndre is still good.
0: Copy, thank you. Sounds like you might have stolen a vehicle and just crashed it up north of Terrebonne and it's

0: 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Can you please issue a case number? Show me clear of arrest. And I'll be heading back north.
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0: 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I'll be on with the RO, last of Moskowski.
1: Copy. Jeez, clear of on.
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1: Your RP, Don, can you ask if he knows where Helena Siemens is?

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1: Go ahead.
0: Forest 22 is requesting you head towards him with UAS.
1: Pardon?

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1: Go for 40.
0: His presence is being requested on the

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1: Good.
0: There's a passenger at the airport that they're unable to verify identification on. Needing assistance.

0: 24 and 22 dispatch.
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0: County has John Addington, another individual, eluding them on a bike again at the Redmond Skate Park area. 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
1: County, confirming bicycle or motorcycle?
0: I'm trying to confirm.
1: County, you can attach me.

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1: Sure.
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0: Power cover foil, 4L33, 4L45. You can clear him and he can go to the OW.
1: Copy that. Have a good day, 4045.
2: Copy. Thank you, Sergeant, and thank you, Dispatcher. 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
1: Copy. RP advised that they were watching from the tire center. 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Said they were closer to the bridge area behind Walmart.

0: 33-15 negative, it was a worker, Fisher Guard.
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0: 1533. 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
1: Copy. 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
1: Where is the mail?
0: In the semi with her. It's about 33. One by California, CL. Copy, go ahead. Boy, 486-7430. 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
1: Copy. Four L 33, return.
0: Go ahead.
1: Diane is clear, valid out of California, UTL Oregon.
0: Copy.

0: 33. 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
0: 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Is that from?

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0: Stark is Dave TN. Is clear valid out of California, UTL Oregon, and also a registered sex offender out of California.
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0: I just spoke to Theo. 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
2: 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This is Patrol 27.
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0: 45, code 4 number. 45, also that plate with UTL, we'll go with your number. 800-1984, and I can confirm the plate with you.
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0: dispatch, 45 with the correct plate. It's actually going to be 600 Robert Boyd George. She just hasn't put him on the car yet.
1: Okay.
2: NT5, that plate does return on a 2018 Toyota Corolla to Rhonda Holsey or Katie Fricke. 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

0: Ascension through a Stevens Ferry Copy traffic complaint at the intersection of East Antler and Southeast 6th. RP is reporting an ongoing issue with a green and brown quad. Older male driving too fast in the area. Dispatch cleared 804.
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0: 425.
1: Northwest 10th Street, Northwest Quincy Avenue, 617 King Edward Lincoln.
0: Heavy.

0: is that for you for the modem?
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0: Ranch for Desire Trevor. Trevor, 10th Street, Northwest, Oak Place, the red Tesla, no plate.
1: Coming.

0: 35. So far, I have a VIN and one by number.
1: Put it by number.
0: I didn't copy. Which one did you want first?
1: Sorry, go by number.
0: Happy boy. 09-3932, last Jacob. Break proven.
1: Go ahead.
0: 5 yellow, John yellow, George David, Edward Edward. 5 Mary, Frank 1, 06-011. Should come back on a 21 Tesla.

0: 5. Your driver, Eric Michael Jacob, out of Redmond, date of birth 84, clear balance. He's attached. Stand by on your vent.
1: Thank you.

0: 14-5 from Dispatch. That Vin does return on a 21 Tesla. Comes back to Holly Jacob, all attached, both.
1: Happy to hear.

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Things are made clear, SEC. 836.

0: Okay, 7-4.
1: Make this a case, please, and clear me with the report.
0: Okay.

Arizona Dispatch. Phone contact the star for a DHS assist. 27, this is going to be regarding, I think, a Rodney Satterfield. I'm going to run them, see if I can find him.

0: 27 from this match.
1: 27.
0: I think you're suspect on this, so the person I want to talk about is Rodney Satterfield. Date of birth is in 1961. He's at that same address on Nickernut. He's clear. He's attached.
1: Are we thinking?

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1: 45.
0: Southwest History, Southwest Black Beach Boulevard, 607 North Lincoln, Queens.

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Alicia Bidwell out of Redmond University, 2000, Clear Valley.

0: Yes, Matt, where is the team?
1: Where's the team?
0: We're Code 4 and we're out with Mr. Mills, and he is also Code 4.

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1: Parking lot of Fire Mart on California, Sam Charles, Ocean, Nora Yellow.

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0: 45. Does that return? Summerlin Schoen, out of Lakewood, California, date of birth in 87, clear. Valid, California. I found it with an ID card only in Redmond. You clear once, but your plate, Sam Charles Ocean, Nora Yellow, out of California, was UTL.
1: Copy. The plate, Sam Charles Henry, Ocean, Nora Yellow.
0: Copy.
1: If you can attach your organ return, please.

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0: 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Hi.
1: Hello, 33.
2: You stand there and just hold him to one mail.
1: What was your cross-street on the van line?

0: Adventure World 33 on my ID card.
1: Got
2: it. Where I want to win.
0: 4275211 left shoulder.

0: is that for the jurors?
1: Diversity.
0: California Fleet, 9, Victor, X-ray, Tom, 042.
1: Copy, break. Call for the dispatch, Richard.
0: Go ahead.
1: Diversity, sir, stand by. I found Timothy Wayne Schultz out of Sandy, Oregon, date of birth 5/13/68. He's clear revoked on a DPS misdemeanor. Also registered sex offender. Date of last contact for him, February 26th of 2026. And he's got a non-extraditable in-state code 0 out of Idaho for failure to appear on a dangerous drug charge.
0: Scotty, I'm good for.
1: Heavy code for a break. 450.
0: Go ahead.
1: Plate should be clear current on a 2023 Nissan utility vehicle. Comes back to a William Joshua Hart or Ashley Ann Prevost out of Shasta Lake.
0: Copy. Last four of the bin, 6333.
1: Affirm, 6333.
0: Got it.

0: Esposito was involved in a weapons offense that in Bend on Depot Loop this year in March. A male with pepper spray. I think the suspect vehicle was your vehicle.
1: Copy. What was the... If you just paste that case number, incident number into the notes.
0: Different.
1: Is man 14-5 traffic?
0: 14-5.
1: We'll go Southwest Tim Holtz Way near 3800 Southwest Tim Holtz Way on 437 Edward Falls Queen.
0: Copy.
1: Code 4 is 1 by number.
0: What do you have a copy of your code for? Go ahead.
1: 2023311.
0: Case 15, your case number is attached. And T5, Thomas Wright out of Bend, date of birth in 1957, clear, valid, with a valid CWP.
1: I got it.

0: 2, can I ask 415 in front of me?
1: 415.
0: South West Canal Boulevard at Southwest, call it 35th. Correction, Antler, or Antelope, Oregon, 211, Paul Lincoln Victor.

dispatch 4 all 21. 21. Can you stop this call back in pending, please?

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1: I'm code 4, and I've got 1 by Oregon ID.
0: I'm going to show that 10 out to you as well. Go with your ID number.
1: And it's an audio, Oregon 415-9881, last of Roberts. And could you confirm the expiration on the plate?

being Marcy Jean Roberts at 11, date of birth 1970, clear valid, and your flight expiration was October 10th of 2025.

0: 4L21. Are you available for a juvenile problem in the 41?
1: Affirmative.
0: 2137 Redwest 22nd Street for an approximately 9-year-old female. Came into the RP's house and was also trying to get into other residences. She's currently running down the street northbound, wearing a pink shirt, pink skirt, pink socks, and has a pink jacket.
1: Copy. I'll be around.

Dispatching for traffic on Point southbound, have 97 for miles 115. A blue and white cab semi potato truck that is blocking people from passing, sped up in the passing lane to block the vehicles and cut off the vehicle. And just to give me the county note, please clear, let's see.

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0: He's going to do some report next to cover 21.

0: 33-21.
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1: Not right now. 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

0: Okay, 74.
1: I just drove by that animal complaint at the National Guard. You can clear that out, GOA, and I'm still in route to my other call.
0: This is 4L21 scenario. Myself and APL will be out of the resident.
2: Sorry, I stepped on you. What was your traffic?
0: Myself and APS will be out of the residence.
2: I copy. 21, I copy. You're out in the area.

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1: 450.
0: Canal Boulevard at Antelope, California Plate 7, Lincoln, George, Yellow 604. And 4 is out with me on the

0: or deeper defense?
1: One deeper.
0: The plate expires later this month. It should be clear on a 2015 Hyundai to Kerry Johnson out of Orchid City, California.
1: Copy, we're clear. He was just looking for directions.

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I'm UTL 19th, 22nd, and then G-Side Street in between.

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67-4. 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I'll attach the VIN to your call. 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
2: Utilities Torres Aquilina out of Remington River in 2003 is clear suspended and even violation for driving uninsured.

0: Yes, Smash 415, Charlie.
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0: Southwest Port, Southwest 24th, motorcycle plate looks like Mary over 5, 18175.

0: Dispatch for assisting. I'm code 4. I've got one by name and DLB.
1: Go ahead.
0: Last of Milburn, Mary Ida Lincoln, Boy Union, Robert Nora, first of Ryan, 8 in, middle of S, date of birth 3/20/81.

0: 15 Ryan at Scott Milburn. 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Suspended Davis violation for failure to pay child support. No motorcycle endorsement that I can see.
1: Copy. Can you give me his file number?
0: 9017024.

0: Dispatch, where is it to? I'm still code 4, I'm working through some insurance logistics.
1: Okay.
0: Dispatch 4, all 33.
1: 4-0-33.
0: Can you find the case number? 9 clear. 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

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Incoming case number, Holly, can we clear report?

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2: There's an address mentioned. I know I'm just going to give it a try.
1: If I have no luck, I'll just prove it. 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

0: 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Dylan Matthew McKenzie had a sister, date of birth in 1990. 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
0: Can you please assign a case number and I will be clear for it?
1: Yes, sir.

0: Richmond. Coffeeport at Lynch Elementary.
1: I'm sorry, I need coffee.
0: I copy. I'll show you place of 21. Requesting phone contact before they arrive.
2: Copy. I'll give them a call.

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1: 44.
0: I'm almost available also. I'll take a look at it.
1: Sorry. I can have that way just in case.

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1: 44.
0: I'll be code 4 at the school. I'll ask if I want any help if you go to the house.
1: Give me one second.

0: 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I put a Ben Felice case number in the notes. Can you also split this for Ben PD and see if they have interest in it, or they can call me?
1: Go, it's your phone.
0: It should be in the notes.
1: Copy, fan.

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0: 4K-74, add a plate to my call, please.
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1: That might just one break. 4033 dispatch for a prowler on 27. 33. I'm on the phone now with a female. She just got home and her front door was unlocked. She saw on her Ring camera a male walk in her door and then he just walked out within the last 5 to 10. I'm still getting details on his descriptor.
0: Copy, send out.
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0: Okay, 7-4. Go ahead.
1: You can dispatch me to the code 6 on Internet.
0: I got me.

0: sorry, drinking this time. God. The RP said that she saw the footage on her Ring camera. It sounds like the male walked into her house, then he walked out, was on his phone, calling a friend saying he thought he was at their house. It sounds like this may be mistaken location. He's associated with a white sedan in the area. She's requesting in-person contact.
1: I'll be there.
0: Okay.

0: just had to roll 20.
1: Roll 20.
0: Can you put me on an admin call at Lynch Elementary? And we're going to be doing a fire drill to get the call.
1: Got me. Sorry, I'm on the phone. What was the elementary school you're at?
0: M.A. Lynch.

0: 15 from dispatch. Information getting a dispute to Taco Bell. No weapons heard. RPs at the passerby.
1: Copy, I'll take a look.

0: is that for us, team?
1: What's it?
0: On that, is the RP involved in that and has left the scene, leaving the suspected male at Taco Bell?
1: I think he does leave. It says the RP is no longer on scene. He saw the male cursing and yelling. It sounds like, again, our RP has left.
0: Copy. Next available.
2: Are you code for?
0: Up from.
2: 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I'll be clear with this call. You can send you the Taco Bell call.
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1: Go ahead.
0: 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I've already called the RP. You can probably disregard it.

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1: 1461. Dispatch to Newsquare, got the information, traffic complaint, northbound on Highway 97 from U Avenue, black Dodge truck, 2 minutes in delay, tailgating and speeding, described as 100 to 110 miles per hour. Dispatch to fire 1452.

0: 33 level.
1: 1450,
2: right? Good, guys, 12-27. I'm code 4. I'm out with the subject. It's going to be William McBride. Did you run out of attack, I believe?
1: Do you have a plate on this vehicle?
2: I didn't catch it. I'm going to have 33 minutes when he turns in.
1: I copy.

0: 1227, dispatch return on it, right?
1: Go for 27.
0: William Shane McBride, date of birth in 98, square suspended, driving and insured, DWS violation 3-23-26, IAB requirement, and he's the respondent on the no contract release. Protected parties, Emily Robinette, date of birth in 98.
1: Copy. 33, can you grab that, please? X-ray, Tom David, 755.
0: I copy.

just got to you, sort of got the information on a hit and run in the county. The vehicle is now southbound on Canal from Hemhole. Right. Disregarded out of our district now.

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0: Can you change this to a cross report?
1: Aye, sir.

0: 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Roll 20.
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1: Heavy.

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1: 21.
0: Southwest Court, Southwest Canal Boulevard. RP believes he thinks you saw the male that stole a stolen bike. Crossing northbound on Canal, wearing a blue, purple floral shirt and jeans.
1: What's the time delay?
0: It's been about 5 minutes.
1: Highland and 31st.

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1: 27.
0: We're getting another call about McBride at Taco Bell.
1: Copy, I'm on the line. I'll repeat the domestic. I'll head there after.
0: Copy.

0: non-injury motor vehicle accident near Highland and Veterans.
1: I copy.
0: It sounds like the second vehicle is near Lowe's on Canal. I'm not sure if they're stopping or not.
2: Dispatch 21, if you give me the info on that vehicle at Lowe's, I'm not too far.
0: And the second vehicle, I believe, is the one that's going by Lowe's. It's a white, small SUV.

0: 12:33.
1: Please find a case number and not clear apart.

0: 21. Parking scene, they did not see any damage specifically on the white vehicle, but they were hit on the left rear bumper, and the other vehicle is red, so there might be a red paint transfer.
1: Sorry, I didn't see anything go further south towards the veterans.
0: Back up, thank you.

Plymouth DOA on this one. 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I'm in there. Do we know where the RP line is?

0: 95. It sounds like ARP is going to be near Fred Meyer. They didn't say specifically where they were at, but they should be in a red Jeep Grand Cherokee.
1: Five, Gabby.

0: 4.7.
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0: Okay.
1: We're going to deal with 397-930 loss. That's awesome.

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1: Good.
0: On your radio, I think it broke. I copied a 6-digit DL, 397-930. I don't think that's correct.
1: You're right. I was looking at the wrong number. I apologize. Correct DL number is going to be 354-6605.

0: 27. Danielle Brittany Rose Rosette out of Revan Data Rosa 93. She's clear about all Thatcher.
1: Come here.
2: G521.
1: G5.
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1: Everyone give a call.

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0: That's interesting. 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Wrong age.
1: Probably.

0: 3 dispatch for a shoplift at Oregon Feed and Irrigation. 33. There's a female that came into the store. She's been told not to come back. She left about 3 minutes ago. She stole like a can of soda. She was wearing a black hoodie with a white writing, a white female in her 60s, walking westbound on Quince. They want her trespassed.
1: Coming from

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1: 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Frank Adam Robert Mary. And I'm good for it.
0: Copy, I found her somewhere.

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1: 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Copy, custody 5053.

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1: 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Can you sign a case number? And I'm clear. 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
0: Can you give me a case number, and I'll take it over there, please?
1: Case number is 2614546.
0: All right.

0: is that 4L21?
1: 4L21.
0: I have a plate to add and one by name, UV.
1: So it's a plate?
0: It's an Oregon semi plate. Yellow Adam King Frank 227. The Kenworth tractor. Great for him.
1: Go ahead.
0: Last is Kendall. Terry. Tom, Ida, Nora, David, Adam, Lincoln, versus Jeremy, Nichols, S, for Scott, 8-2 of 85.
1: Okay.

0: Christmas for us, man.
1: Come on.
0: I think I have his Washington deal now, if that helps.
1: April, go ahead.
0: William David Lincoln, 734, Sam 52, 53 boy, out of Washington.
1: I copy. The plate is clear. The current on a 2024 Kenworth comes back to Central Oregon Trucking on Hemlock. And Tyndall, Jeremy Scott Tyndall, date of birth in 85, out of Spokane Valley, is clear, valid, out of Washington, UT, Oregon. I'll attach both.
0: Copy, thank you.

0: time of one on 19th place near Ivy.
1: 27.
0: It was a number one hang-up. We had a recent prior on a domestic over child exchange on April 19th of this year. We just thought we'd do an air check, so we had a hang-up. We didn't hear anything.
1: Dispatch, for us a thing. He can reassign that to me.
0: Okay.
2: This thing's 33.
1: Go ahead.
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1: I'm going to start with a drive to the area first.
3: Okay.
1: He can accompany if he'd like, though.

0: 45, hear me?
1: 45.
0: 7th Street Northwest, or correction, West Antler, 239 Lincoln Town, Marion.